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1: 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Morgan Wallen here.
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4: Man, we were sitting around trying to write a song. We really couldn't come up with anything, and I needed a new summer song. So I just started.

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0: 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And the Legends.

0: doesn't matter. It's 5 o'clock somewhere.
1: It's always on 5 in Margaritaville, come to think of it.
0: I heard that.
1: You've been there, haven't you?
0: Yes, sir.
1: I've seen your boat

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If you want to save your soul from hell, riding on our reins, then cowboy, change your ways today, or with us you will ride.

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1: On a warm summer's eve, on a train bound for nowhere, met up with a gambler. We were both too tired to sleep, so we took turns staring out the window at the darkness. The boredom overtook us.

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1: Man, we were sitting around trying to write a song. 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

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Start this day like all the rest. 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

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Or do you feel the same? 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

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Have you come to raise the dead? Have you come here to play Jesus to the lepers in your head?